0: Hi, it's Graham White. 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

0: 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Mid Mornings with me, Owen Adams. 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In Demand
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0: What are you doing this weekend between 6 and 10 in the morning? Heading to work, walking the dog, hitting the gym, tackling the housework, or maybe you're just enjoying your lazy morning. Whatever you're doing, do it with me, Andy Christian. It's the In Demand Decade's Weekend Wake Up every Saturday and Sunday to the weekend when I wake you up. Took a really long time to come up with that name, didn't it? In Demand
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Good morning! How we doing? Saturday morning, of course, the start of the weekend, which I think deserves one of these. I think everyone loves the weekend so much, except people who have to go to work at the weekend. They're not quite so keen on it, but you know what? The weekend's always quite good, isn't it? I've got to say hi to Scouse Ginge. He's up nice and early. He said, good morning, Andy, my mate. Good morning, Scouse Ginge, my mate. So we got loads and loads of great tunes for you, as we always have. Liverpool's best songs ever. Tinderman Decades. It's Andy Christian. It's the Weekend Wake Up. Let's do this thing.

gotta say, I love that. Ronan Keaton. Life is a roller coaster. Yes, it is. I've got to say hi to Calvin as well. He's just been on. Good morning, Andy. Happy Saturday to you. Hope the rest of your weekend is great. From Calvin. How are you doing, Calvin? I think you're going to the footy today, aren't you? I think Calvin sent me a message on my Instagram account, which is Andy Christian DJ, by the way. If you follow me, I'll follow you back. So Calvin sent me a message yesterday and said, are you doing your show tomorrow, and? I said, yes, I am, yeah, of course. And he said, well, give me a mention. I'm going to go and see Tranmere. Super White Army. Calvin, who do you support? Seems to go and watch all the football.

0: haven't heard that for ages. The Thompson Twins, Dr. Doctor and In Demand Decades in 1984. We really are playing Liverpool's best songs ever. Right now, though, it's time for this.
1: 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It's Andy Christian's Counting Cars.
2: Mate, this is defo not the biggest feature in the world.
0: So you know what we do here? It's a bit of a counting game, a guessing game. All you've got to do is tell me how many cars you think I passed on my way into work this morning. So obviously not many, because it's very early. So have a little bit of a guess. 60030, so you mess with the word decades or get us on the in-demand player. I honestly think you should use the in-demand player because it's absolutely free to download and free to mess with me in the studio. So have a little guess. How many cars do you think I passed this morning when I was driving into work? I was going to give you a clue, but I don't think I'm going to. Have a little guess and see what you think, okay? How many cars was it? It's such a great game, isn't it? Honestly, I've had all sorts of people, like ITV, BBC, Channel 4, get in touch and go, Andy, can we bring this to the telly? No, I honestly haven't. Right, I love this tune. It's my time now, and history on In Demand Decades.

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Kiss. 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
1: 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It's Andy Christian's Counting Cars.
2: Mate, this is defo not the biggest feature in the world.
0: Of course it is. Right, okay, so did you have a little guess how many cars you think I passed this morning? So as you know, he always give you the one who got the closest and one who got the furthest away. I've got to say hi to Gemma. She got it the furthest away today, but she sent me a lovely message. Said, Andy, this is the first time I've listened to you on a Saturday morning. I used to always listen when you did the week show. Yeah, the mid-morning show, wasn't it? She goes, I didn't know you'd come to weekends, but I heard a little promo on Adam and Gemma's show this week and thought I had to listen, so I've got up especially. Oh, Gemma, thank you so much. That's really, really nice. However, Gem, you were furthest away with your guess for counting cars. You said, Andy, is it 12 cars? Gemma, I've got to give you one of these.
3: No way, you absolute divvy.
0: It isn't 12, but Gemma, thanks so much for listening. Hopefully you're going to enjoy the show today. We've got loads of great music to play. Okay, I'm also going to play your song very, very soon. In fact, next. Right, okay, the person who got it the nearest was Scouse Ginge. So well done, Scouse Ginge. Andy, is it 6 cars? That is very, very close, but you know what? It was actually 8 cars. If you said 8 at home, I didn't message him. Why didn't you message me? We get one of these.
3: Correct.
0: We'll do it again next Saturday. Now, Gemma messaged, as I said, and also asked for this song, a great tune from the 90s, 1994, Michelle Gale. It's Sweetness on In Demand Decades. We really are playing Liverpool's best songs ever.

So we are on an international football break, aren't we? So none of the Premier League games are on this weekend. I was thinking, okay, I might have to watch England. But you know what? This is the worst international break ever. There's no international football on our Saturday. What's going on? I hate this. Gotta support Tranmere, I suppose. Super White Army. Right, okay, just played in Robbie Williams' Millennium. Honestly, I'm gutted there's no football on today. I fancied just chilling out this afternoon watching the match. Right, this is absolutely one of my favourite tunes ever from 1985. A super band who are back touring, by the way. It's The Cure and close to me in the band Decades. We are playing Liverpool's best songs ever.

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1: Big wheel, keep
0: but then we're gonna do the finish.
1: Turning.
0: Rough.
1: Proud Mary,
0: it's the way we do.

It's a total anthem, isn't it? Tina Turner, Proud Mary. It's a great tune. Right, okay. Coming up in the next hour, we've got two things that we always do. The first one, the Weekend Warrior workout tune. That's where I play two tunes that basically inspire you to do some exercise. So music can do that, can't it? When you hear a certain track, if you're in the right mood, it can get you going. You can do some press-ups, some sit-ups, some running, some, swimming. The headphones have to be waterproof, but you know what I mean. So we're going to be doing that, the Weekend Warrior workout tune. So you can choose two tunes that get you inspired to do some exercise. And also, we're going to celebrate the weekend workers. So if you're working on the weekend, let me know and I'll make sure you're on the weekend worker register. Also, I need a bit of a hand. What are you doing today? You know what? Sitting here at the weekend can be quite lonely. So honestly, message me and let me know what you're doing this weekend. Give me some ideas that I'm going to rob and do myself. Or just say hi. Donna Summer now. This time I know it's for real on Decades. Whoa.

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in them to get you in the mood to do a bit of exercise. Maybe get you down to the gym, maybe go for a run or whatever. By the way, if you are monitoring your health, have a little look at my Instagram post. It's all by Hume Band and Hume Pod. It's good stuff, honestly.

the Mister Kiri on In Demand Decades in 1985. Can I just say, by the way, Scouse Ginge and Davey, you both messaged in asking for a couple of songs. You can get them on pretty soon. Stand by. However, right now, I'm going to be doing the Weekend Warrior workout tunes. So Davey Mack has basically messaged in. Good morning, Andy. My Weekend Warrior request is Let Me Entertain You, Robbie, and You're the Best Around off Karate Kid. Two great songs, which I'm sure will get you in the mood to exercise. Now, if you are into exercise, I've got to tell you about a couple of things I've got to help me with my exercise routine. It is Hume, Hume Band and Hume Pod, H-U-M-E. So if you check out my Instagram account, Andy Christian DJ, you'll see a couple of posts there with also a link on that will get you 20% off when you buy a Hume Band or a Hume Pod. Just use the code Andy. So the Hume Band basically monitors everything in your body. So what you're doing, it monitors the steps, it measures your heartbeats, it measures all sorts. It gives you like 30 odd measurements, honestly. It's great. And also the Hume Pod. This is my favourite tool at all. So the other day, I stood on the scale, the Hume Pod, and it told me that I'd put on weight and I was a bit unhappy. But then when I stood off the scale and looked at the app, it gave me so much information about what was actually happening in my body. In fact, my fat percentage had gone down, my muscle percentage had gone up, which is why my weight had gone up slightly. So otherwise, if I just stood on the scale and saw that number, I might have given up. But honestly, check them out, Hume Band and Hume Pod. And honestly, go and check out and click on the link on my Instagram account, Andy Christian DJ, and honestly, get 20% off.

Right, okay then. Dave Max tunes. Get you in the mood for some exercise, I reckon, these two tunes. First Robbie, and then Joe Bean Esposito. Great tunes.

0: Our tunes. First of all, Robbie Williams, Let Me Entertain You. And then that one you may have recognised from Karate Kid. It is Joe Bean Esposito and You're the Best Around on In Demand Decades. Great choices, David. Thank you very much for them.
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local band, the Beatles, playing that one for Davey. He said, can you please play the Beatles' Day Tripper? Great tune. Lennon and McCartney were just unreal for writing when honestly, they wrote so many classics. So that one is for you, Davey. Honestly, Scouse Ginge had just sent me a message as well. He said, could you please play my ultimate favourite song, please? Can you remember what it is? So I think I can. Did I get it right? Stevie Nicks and Room on Fire?

Mark Beck and their kitchen crew, they're great. Scouse Ginge in South Wales. Henry working at the service department at Lookers. Hannah going to work in Mackey's this morning. Carly works in the post office. Debbie at TK Maxx. Christine in Belvale working in the office, listening on the sly. Shh. Lee working in Benchmark, Birkenhead Markets. Helen working tonight at the New Brighton Bar and Hotel. Am I popping there for a beer tonight? Doug, who's always working. Sue at the overtime of the co-op. The Standards of Cheshire crew, including Trish, Brian, Michelle, Kieran, Izzy and Mikey. Andy on the Deltas is always working. Clarky as well. And Becky is in all this weekend, okay? So you guys are all officially heroes.

That's moving, because you are the weekend workers. If you're a weekend worker, drop me a note. I'll add you to the list. You get a mention every single week. So Becky asked for this. Well, she said, can you please play something by Queen? So here it comes, something by Queen, a great tune. It's Radio Gaga in Demand Decades from 1984 for the weekend workers.

Andy Pandy Puddin' and Pie kissed the girls and made them cry. And when the boys came out to play, he played some tunes without delay.

I've just been singing my head off to that one, proving that I can't really sing. Red Box and Lean On Me. It's a great tune, isn't it? Right, coming up in the next hour, you can prove to me if you're clever or not. Are you clever? Do you know about movies and films? So we're going to be doing the Missy movie in the next hour. I've got three clues for you and a music clue, as always. A hard clue, a medium clue, and an easy clue. Can you work it out?

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I've been doing a bit of boy band dancing. I've almost pulled me back out, honestly. That is NSYNC and Bye Bye Bye on Interband Decades in the year 2000. A great tune. Now listen, don't forget, we are doing the Missy movie today. We're doing it in this hour, in a couple of songs' time. This is your chance to prove that you're absolutely a superstar. Very, very clever. Maybe just go and get yourself a coffee to wake yourself up. The clues are quite hard, I think. The music clues, very hard. We'll be doing it after Madonna. I'm going to leave Madonna after this one. I'm going to play Holiday after this one because I need a holiday. This is Chaka Khan and Ain't Nobody, Liverpool's best songs ever.

0: Andy Christian's Mystery Movie.
1: You know what? I just went to make a cup of coffee in the kitchen and the kettle took ages to boil, which is why my radio song, Holiday, ran out. Right, okay, should we do the mystery movie now? I'm sorry for that. Right, okay, so I've got three clues for you and a music clue. I've got a hard clue, I've got a medium clue, and I've got an easy clue. And if you put those clues together, you should be able to work out what the mystery movie is. Okay, so let's do clue one, the hard clue. Four men, one city, zero interest in the living. When the dead start making themselves heard, the solution isn't 6 feet under, it's in the equipment. Okay, I'll say that one again. Four men, one city, zero interest in the living. When the dead start making themselves heard, the solution isn't 6 feet under, it's in the equipment. Okay, any ideas? This is the music clue, and this song is in the film, but I didn't know. So it might not be a good clue, unless you know the film really well. So here's the music clue.

So any idea what that missing movie is? Let me know if you know. 60030, start your message with the word decades, or get us on the in-demand player. Have a little guess if you're not too sure. I'm going to give you two more clues. The first one after this amazing song. I love this song, but although I'm thinking, because I'm playing it, it's probably going to rain today, because it always does, doesn't it? Anytime Travis gets played on the radio, why does it always rain on me? It starts raining. So I'm sorry if it does. It isn't really my fault, honestly. It's a great tune.

0: Has it started raining? Travis, why does it always rain on me on In Demand Decades? Let's do clue two.
1: Andy Christian's mystery movie.
0: So let's recap clue one. Clue one was this one. Four men, one city, zero interest in the living. When the dead start making themselves heard, the solution isn't 6 feet under, it's in the equipment. What could that be? Clue two is this. When the boundary between the living and the dead starts to crumble, four unlikely entrepreneurs discover that some problems require a rather unconventional business plan. Any ideas? I'll say that again. When the boundary between the living and the dead start to crumble, four unlikely entrepreneurs discover that some problems require a rather unconventional business plan. And here is the music clue.

So that song is somewhere in the movie, the missing movie. Let me know what you think it is. 60030, so you're messing with the word decades, or get us on the In Demand player. In fact, make sure you download the In Demand decade player. In Demand decade player. The In Demand player. It's free to download and free to mess with me in the studio. What do you reckon the missing movie is today? Any idea? Got one more clue for you, and I'll tell you the answer. It's Oasis now, a great tune, Live Forever.

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0: Andy Christian's Mystery Movie.
1: Okay, are you ready for clue three? Have you got any idea what the mystery movie could be today? I'll give you all three clues right now. Clue one was this one. Four men, one city, zero interest in the living. When the dead start making themselves heard, the solution isn't 6 feet under, it's in the equipment. What could that be? Clue two, the medium clue. When the boundary between the living and the dead starts to crumble, four unlikely entrepreneurs discover that some problems require a rather unconventional business plan. And this is the final clue. I think this will give it away. So clue three. Three scientists lose their academic careers and turn their strange expertise into a new business, but their first major clients aren't exactly looking for pest control. Let me say that again. Three scientists lose their academic careers and turn their strange expertise into a new business, but their first major clients aren't exactly looking for pest control, and this song is in the movie.

So, do you have any idea what it could be? What is the mystery movie today? If you don't know, have a little bit of a guess. 60030, so you mess with the word decades. Of course, get us on the in-demand player app. Honestly, that app is brilliant. You can take us anywhere in the world and keep listening. Also, you can message us in the studio for absolutely free. It's also got our sister station in-demand radio on, so you can switch around and listen to us both. So, do you know what the mystery movie is? Let me know if you do know, and you could be a winner. I'm going to play you three songs. I'm going to play you the Stereophonics' Danny Wilson. And first, this one, a great tune by one of my favourite bands, The Stone Roses. It's Fool's Gold from 1995 on In Demand Decades.

0: Oh, what a tune that is. Stereophonics, a great band. Have a nice day on In Demand Decades in 2001. Are you ready for the answer to today's mystery movie?
1: Andy Christian's mystery movie.
0: So I did give you three clues and a music clue. Those clues were these. Four men, one city, zero interest in the living. When the dead start making themselves heard, the solution isn't 6 feet under, it's in the equipment. That's a good cryptic clue, that. It's in the equipment. Clue two, the medium clue. When the boundary between the living and the dead starts to crumble, four unlikely entrepreneurs discover that some problems require a rather unconventional business plan. And clue three, the easy clue. Three scientists lose their academic careers and turn their strange expertise into a new business, but their first major clients aren't exactly looking for pest control. And this was the music clue. The Tramps and Disco Inferno. It was in the movie. There was a scene in the movie with that song on. So did you have any idea what our mystery movie was? So I've only had a couple of wrong answers. Those wrong answers were Emma, who said, was it Ghost? And Tony, who said, is it Poltergeist?
2: No way, you absolute divvy.
0: No, it isn't. But thanks for having a little bit of a guess. Everyone else got it right, and quite a lot of people got it right in the end. So Christina was the first one to get it right. She said, is it Ghostbusters? Yes, it is! Amazing, Ghostbusters! So Peter also got it right. Andy on the Deltas, Scouse Ginge, Madeline, Paul, Ree got it right, Amelia, Sean did, Danny, Big Ron got it right, Amy got it right, and Robbie got it right. You all said Ghostbusters.
2: Correct.
0: And there is only one song I can play for that song, that movie, should I say. I normally only play this at Halloween, but that's not too far away now, isn't it? It's very close, Halloween. You know what? You think this show was thrown together? It's Ray Parker Jr. and Ghostbusters from the film Ghostbusters. If you said that, give yourself a clap on the back.

0: That's a tune, that, isn't it? The Killers, When You Were Young and In Demand Decades. Right, I'm going to say hi to Linda Jackson. Say good morning. Happy Saturday, Andy. I'm at work listening as always. Can you please give a big shout out to my mate with their brand new business, Wave Media UK. You haven't said what your mate's name is, but if you work at Wave Media UK, or in fact own Wave Media UK, Linda Jackson is saying hi. Right, coming up in the next hour, Backwards Bangers.
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just had a voice of an angel, didn't he? George Michael, Andrew Ridgeley, Wham, and Everything She Wants on In Demand Decades. I'm playing that one for Pam Pratchett. So Dave's listening. Can you please give Pam Pratchett a shout out on her birthday today? Fishing with a float rod. Now, I don't know what a float rod is, but I think it's quite good. So, Pam, good luck with your fishing. Hopefully you catch something very, very big. Okay? Is that what you say to someone who fishes? I hope you catch something very, very big. I hope so. Now, you know what? In Demand Radio and In Demand Decades, it's like a family. 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We invite you to be part of our family, our friends. 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

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Right now, this is Nick Kershaw and The Riddle.

what? Every time I play Bob Marley and the Wailers, I think about the time we gave away a holiday, an amazing holiday to Jamaica. Was it last year? Honestly, a brilliant prize. Could we be giving away something like that soon? Who knows? Bob Marley and the Wailers, I Shot the Sheriff on In Demand Decades. Now, coming up very, very soon, I'm going to be playing you a backwards banger. A great song that I'll be playing backwards. All you've got to do is work out who's singing it and what the song is. So, it's coming very soon. I'm going to play you this song by my favourite artist, Prince, and the most beautiful girl in the world.

0: Belinda, Belinda, beautiful Belinda Carlisle. Heaven is a Place on Earth from 1987. Gorgeous girl. She played Retrospective last year, didn't she? Did you see it? Right, okay. I think it's time for this.
1: Andy Christian's Backwards Bangers.
0: So it's time when I play a song backwards. All you've got to do is tell me what the name of the song is and who's singing it. I think this one could be quite easy. Have a little listen and see if you can work it out. What do you reckon that could be? Any idea? If you're not too sure, have a guess. Can you work out, can you suss out today's backwards banger? Six 00030, start your messy with the word decades, or get us on the in-demand player, free to download and free to message me. What is today's backwards banger? Can you get it right?

0: I love that. Kirsty MacColl and New England. It's a great song, isn't it? So have you managed to get the backwards banger? I think it's quite hard, this one. Have another little listen. Oh, you know what? I've given you a clue to tomorrow's backwards banger. I played the wrong one. So have a little listen to today's backwards banger. Any idea what that is? I'll play it again, the right one, again very, very soon.
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0: Oh, what a tune! What a voice, Alison Moyet, and Is This Love from 1986. Now, have you managed to work out what today's backwards banger is? Quite a few people have, but a couple of wrong answers as well. So if you want to be on the backwards banger podium, take a listen to this and see if you can work out the backwards banger.
1: Andy Christian's Backwards Bangers.
0: So you got the length of the next song, which is only 2 minutes and 23 seconds. So message me and let me know what you think it is. What is the backwards banger? 60030, so you're messing with the word decades, or get us on the in-demand player. And you could be our winner on the backwards banger podium. If you get it wrong, you'll end up in the backwards banger bin.

0: Andy Christian's Backwards Bangers.
1: You know what? The first time I heard that, I thought it was quite hard, but the more and more I've listened to it, I think it's quite easy. Quite a lot of people got it right, although a couple of people got it wrong. So let's do the wrong answers first. Linda Jackson. I'm sorry, Linda, you are wrong. She goes, is it Here I Go Again by Whitesnake? It's a great song, but it's not right. And also Ross Clements. He said, is it Peter Gabriel and Sledgehammer? I'm sorry, guys.
2: No way, you absolute divvy.
1: So the right answer, the answer we were looking for, was an absolutely brilliant song. I don't think I've heard it for ages, from 1987. It was Terence Trent D'Arby and Dan's Little Sister. Did you get that? The three people we've chosen to go on the Backwards Banger podium were Scouse Ginge, well done to you, mate, Helen Mercer in Sunny Altea, and also Danny.
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3: Get up out of your rocking chair, Grandma! Or rather, would you care to dance, Grandmother?
1: And here is that song, a brilliant tune, Terence Trent D'Arby and Dan's Little Sister.

That song is kind of a guilty pleasure for me. I love it. Westlife and Bop Bop Baby from 2001. It is In Demand Decade. It's Andy Christian on the Weekend Wake Up. Now, I've got to apologise. Andy on the Deltas, about an hour ago, sent me a message. He said, can you please play Fox the Fox, which is a song which I absolutely love. Precious Little Diamonds, so I'm playing it for you now, Maze. I've only just seen your message, I'm sorry. I've had so many messages today, it kind of got lost. So this is for Andy on the Deltas. A great tune as well.

That's such a great song, isn't it? Fox the Fox, Precious Little Diamond, on In Demand Decades. You know what? The show is almost done, but do not worry, do not fear, because Simo is here. The gorgeous Claire Simo. Honestly, a brilliant, brilliant show, so stick around for that. I'll be back tomorrow at 6 in the morning on a Sunday. What's all that about? Have a great day. Thank you for all your interaction, by the way. I'll see you tomorrow.

0: 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The best songs ever.
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grabbing that at the top of your voice, pretending you've got a big 80s perm, then what are you doing even listening to In Demand Decades and listening to me? Come on. I know you want to. You want to join in with that, don't you? What an absolute anthem that is. I was like, I forgot how much you enjoyed that. Glad there's just me like in the building because I'm just like belting that out the top of my voice. It's Simo Saturday Sesh. It's all with the guys at Yaffe Photography. Morning to Adam and Sandra. Another busy day of shoots, no doubt. Got people in and out all day and got In Demand Decades blaring out as they are photographing the masses. If you haven't had a look at what Yaffe Photography can do, by the way, Yaffe. Have a little bit, some of the stuff they do. Right. Honestly, it's amazing. It's not just a photograph. Don't be ridiculous. It's a proper bespoke piece of art. Yaffe Photography. Check them out. Based in Southport, and they'll really look after you. Here's Supertramp now. And give a little

Sounds great, that doesn't it? The Beatles and Come Together. It's Simo with you here on In Demand Decades. It's Simo's Saturday Sesh. Actually, speaking of the Beatles, I did something the other week that was, you kind of do things and like you have a bit of a pinch me moment, don't you? And like, I'm not very good at sort of going, oh, this is what I've done and that's what I've done. But because I work quite closely with the Beatles Story and Mason and Di, they very kindly asked me to come and host a podcast at the Beatles Story in the Albert Dock. And it was with a guy called Gary, who is, he's written a book about Ringo Starr, about, because he's the fella that like sort of redid and like all Ringo Starr's drums and like restored them and everything. And there's a girl called Debbie as well, who never missed one of the Beatles gigs in the Cavern, 252 of them. And she was a model. So she was speaking about all the fashion at the times. And then Mason was there, who's works at the Beatles Story, telling us all about, you know, they have all the little bits of memorabilia, like John Lennon's glasses, about how they were found in a bin after an argument he'd had. Honestly, some of the stuff in it is so fascinating. And it gets released on the 30th of September. So if you get a chance to have a little watch of it, honestly, it's amazing. And it also just makes you see as well just how incredible and how much like even the fashion and the music industry, and what an impact the Beatles had on them. Honestly, it's absolutely incredible. And to have that on your doorstep, that's like right in the Albert Dock, is unreal. So check them out, thebeatlesstory.com. Just wanted to mention that actually, because I'm very, very proud of what the Beatles have done for the city and just the whole music industry. And you can see it all under the one roof, which is just great. Now this next fella, get ready to do a little bit of hip swaying. Come on. Your little pelvic rolls. Can you say pelvic rolls at this time of the day? I think you can. Anyway, it's Tom Jones. It's not unusual for me.

0: school today, but had to go to visit you. You never know.
1: Oh, you'll never know. You'll never know. Oh my, I've got flashbacks now to retrospective 2 weeks ago. I have to say, the Fizz, Bucks Fizz, were one of my favourite acts of the night. And they stood the little whipping the skirt off thing. I was like cheering like a big fangirl. And I was like, oh my God, this is amazing. So yeah, because that's just me, because I'm an idiot. Anyway, Bucks Fizz, the land of make-believe. And before that, Tom Jones with It's Not Unusual. It's Simo with you on In Demand Decades. It's Simo's Saturday sesh. And it is all with the fabulous Yaffe Photography, based in Southport. If you are looking to get yourself a bit of a sexy photo shoot, mightn't it? Get in touch with them and they will get it sorted for you. Yaffe Photography, YAFFE. Bellamy Brothers and 10cc on the way as well. If there was ever a song that you thought you want to skip along hand in hand to, the one I'm going to play from 10cc is a brilliant one for that, because we all like to skip hand in hand. If you're in Sefton Park now, get your little earbuds in, go on, have a little skip hand in hand with someone.
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He's done a little bit of an air guitar there. Run DMC and Walk This Way. And Aerosmith, obviously. It's Simo with you here on In Demand Decades. It's Simo's Saturday Sesh, and it is all with Yaffe Photography. So morning to Adam and Sandra, who I know are listening every single day. Not just to me, every single day. Every single day in the office they've got us on. So know they'll have a busy day ahead. And I also want to say hello to everybody at Clare House and all the participants in Strictly Come Dancing tonight. Strictly, Clare House does Strictly. Myself and Scott Hughes from In Demand Radio are going to be hosting that later at the Titanic. So if you were one of the contestants and you were getting yourself ready and you're getting all your sequins and your sparkles ready to dance tonight, then the best of luck. I'd say break a leg, but I don't want you slipping and sliding on that floor. But yeah, we will see you later on raising loads of money for Clare House as well. So looking forward to that. Always one of our fave events of the year at the Titanic. So keep

Duran Duran and the Reflex. Well, not to do that, then the Reflex. I think I'm in one of those moods this morning. I think I'm getting a little bit overexcited. I don't quite know what for. Do you know what it is? I've had a little pot of fruit and nut mix, like a little pot of them, and I think I've got myself a little bit of extra energy that I wasn't expecting to get. So thanks to that. Yeah, I do apologise. No need for a Sunday. I mean, as if this wasn't bad enough. This is going to tip me over the edge because I'm about to play one of my faves. Steve Cocky was in the other day. We were doing breakfast together on Monday morning, and I came in and he looked at me and he went, "Oh God," he said, "why have you come undressed to work as like Dolly Parton?" Meant as an insult. Oh God, never took it as one. I was there in my little denim boots, line dancing across the place then. Come on, Dolly.

0: Saturday brunch, two songs back to back by somebody's favourite band or artist. And all I'm going to tell you is it's the choice of Vicky in West Kirby. Vicky, I've gone with what you chose last week and wow, loving it.
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0: First Degree still sounds great, that doesn't it? Takes me back to school discos. Do you ever want to have a school disco? So I'd been, what, about 13 in 87. And if you remember in where Pontins is in Ainsdale, there was a little club called The Lido. You might remember it better as Toad Hall, because I think it was Toad Hall before that. I mean, brothers used to go to. And they did like a teen disco on a Tuesday night. I might have had the odd little snog there, you know. Little snog at the teen disco at The Lido in Ainsdale. I mean, it's a shame those things don't exist now, isn't it, for like adulthood. Might get myself a bit of a chance, mightn't I? It is time now for Simo Saturday Brunch, and it's all with Bakewell and Horner. I want to say hello to Russ. I absolutely love Russ at Bakewell and Horner. Now, Russ, based in Wallasey, they are. They've been going for like, Russ is an 80, but the company's been going for like 80 years, honestly. Russ is just like, you could ask him to find and sort anything out for you, and he'd go to the end of the earth. Him and his team will go to the end of the earth to do absolutely anything to be able to get you the house you're looking for, to be able to sort your sale out, to be able to sort your renting out and everything. Honestly, if you're looking for like just a real friendly but dead professional service, Bakewell Horner, the estate agents, guess what? They're always in your corner. I love saying that. Bakewell Horner, always in your corner. Yeah, they are. Genuinely though, just check them out. Bakewell, as in Cherry Bakewell, and Horner, as in Little Jack Horner. Bakewell Horner, check them out online and they will sort out your house move, whether it be to rent, whether it be to buy, whether it be to sell. Let them jump in and take all those stresses away. So thanks to them for being involved this morning with Simo Saturday Brunch. And it is the choice of Vicky in West Kirby. That was all I gave you. Wow. Just wow. What a choice. Vicky, I'm handing it over to you. The baton's yours. And this was the two choices that you went with.
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goosebumps, that, doesn't it? George Michael. And Don't Let the Sun Go Down on Me. And of course, Faith, the choice of Vicky and Wes Kirby for Simo Saturday Brunch with Bakewell and Horner. If you do want to get your choices in, drop me a little message now. If you're on the app and you're listening through the app, send it in through app. That's much quicker way. Or you can message me on my Instagram, actually, ClaireSimo16, and let me know. ClaireSimo16, and let me know what you would like to hear.

0: Monster Hope, Rick Astley. Never Gonna Give You Up, the guy who never ages, and he's got a better quiff than Jedward. Hey, speaking of Jedward, I've succumbed to watching Big Brother. I was determined I wasn't going to watch it. And I got like, Scott Hughes, who I do drive with over on Inderman Radio, was like, come on, you need to watch it because we need to talk about it. And I've only gone and got myself addicted to it, haven't I? What am I thinking? But it was quite funny, actually, because Jedward did go in, and they are annoying little twerps, but they're great. Honestly, they're so funny. And they're like, just wake up in the morning with their like big quiffs. I was like, well, I wonder if that's who they like model themselves on, Rick Astley. It could have been. Who knows? I have got ABBA on the way for you, and get ready to do a bit of headbanging to Joan Jett and the Black Arts.
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Joan Jett and the Blackhearts. I always want to say blackheads to that. Joan Jett and the Blackhearts. And I love rock and roll. And before that, Mott the Hoople. Just wanted a chance to say that. Mott the Hoople. I'm doing like, you're coming up with a name, like for all the young dudes, a classic tune like that from like 70s. And then you go, right, what are we going to call ourselves? I know. Let's go with Mott the Hoople. I mean, there's probably a story behind it. If you know one, do let me know. Mott the Hoople's a great name, that. I think I've said it enough now. Get on with it. Talk now. Won't comment on that because there might be something I'm going to do quite a lot of. It's my life.

answer that perhaps he doesn't want to find you. The fact that you've been going all around the world and he's managed to avoid you. Probably got a restraining order, and I'd give up if I were you, Lisa Love. I do sound great, that though, doesn't it? All around the world. It's Simo with you here on In Demand Decades. It's Simo Saturday Sesh. It's all with Yaffe Photography. The best in the business there is, honestly, based in Southport. They are unbelievable. They can design you something to match all your rooms. You can do things as a little surprise. You can get gift vouchers. You can get a nice little photo shoot for someone. Endless possibilities. Have them a little search. Yaffe Photography. Y-A-F-F-E. And I bet they're dancing to this as well. Adam's quite light on his feet. He'll be good at Footloose, I'm telling you.

0: out today, Sash. It's all with Yaffe Photography, and it is almost Saturday afternoon. That means I've got Billy Ocean, I've got Tina Turner, I've got Kim Wilde, I've got Aretha Franklin. Where else are you going to find amazing tunes like that, taking you back to when you had no responsibilities, no grandkids running around the house, no kids running around the house, and you could just do as you pleased?
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and Kids in America. Before that, Where You're Rolling on a River. Tina Turner and Proud Mary. And I promised you some Billy Ocean, didn't I, with the best chat-up line ever. Although it is a bit cheesy, isn't it? Get out of my dreams, get into my car. Oh, you'd probably slap him round the face, wouldn't you? If he suggested it, I don't even think so. Not on the first date, sir. Right, it was National Redhead Day this week, you know. So we have a guilty pleasure, me and Lee Butler, on In Demand Breakfast over on In Demand Radio, funny enough. And we have a guilty pleasure. And the other day we were asking for, like, famous redheads because it was International Redhead Day. Appreciation of everyone with, like, flaming red hair. And I got overruled because he went with Lulu. And this was what I wanted to go with. So I thought, you know what? I'm going to go with it this morning. How goes Wednesday afternoon? Oh, God, we're into afternoon already. I forgot. Need to keep up with this, don't I? Sonia, I love this. You'll never stop me loving you. She just makes me smile, Sonia. She's ace.

that, doesn't it? Pet Shop Boys, it's a sin. It's Simo with you here on In Demand Decades. It's Simo's Saturday session, and it is all with Yaffe Photography. Whatever you might be up to on this Saturday afternoon, don't forget Paul Higgs is going to be here after 2 o'clock, bringing you the very, very latest in sport. Really great guy, Paul. He's going to be here very, very soon. Now, this lady, right, I didn't know this. With all the hits she had, never had a number one till she did And You Waiting For Me with George Michael. Aretha Franklin, little fact for you there. Who's zooming who then? That's

0: obviously we don't headbutt the night, doesn't it, when you put the mic up, like I just did then. I'm putting something in front of you and headbutt it. It's the most Saturday sesh. It's all with Yaffe Photography on In Demand Decades. Each and every Saturday, 10 until 2, you have got me with you bursting through your airwaves, whatever you might be up to. I did this thing the other day, like a Simo stat, right? Because I saw this and I thought, this is something I can't remember forgetting to do myself, right? But 1 in 6 UK adults have admitted they do this every single day. Right. Now, they're either using this as an excuse for work or you really need to get a grip on your lives. OK, 1 in 6 UK adults admit to doing this every single day. What do you think it could be?
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good for you, Stevie lad. It's Simo with you here on In Demand Decades. It's Simo's Saturday Sesh. It's all with Yaffe Photography. Hello to Adam and Sandra, who will be busily working away. He'll be taking all the photos. She'll be in like the little movie studio that they have to show you all the pictures that you have to choose from. Then you want one of everything. Oh, it's like choices, choices. All joking aside, it's not like just going in and getting a standard, oh no, let's all sit on a settee and have one of those sort of photos. Like we're all in Victorian times. Oh no, the mad, the fun, the great. And Adam's an amazing babysitter. I used to just leave my kids there and go off for a few hours, try that one on him. I mentioned a little bit earlier, one in six UK adults, they do this every single day. Tess said, is it pull a sickie? Wow, wow. I did say it might get you in trouble at work, but I wasn't expecting that one. Another Adam being in touch, he said, Simo, is it forget to lock the front door? Again, that would fill me with anxiety. No, apparently, one in six UK adults forget to charge their phone overnight. I mean, come on. You're only doing that if you want to pretend to sleep your alarm and go in late, aren't you? Imagine getting in bed of a night and not charging your phone. Oh, good Lord. Honestly, if I ever wake up in the middle of the night, the first thing I do is pick my phone up to check it's charging.

0: How good's that, eh? Another hour of Simo before Paul Higgs is here with all your latest sport on In Demand Decades and loads of tunes to cram in. How about Blondie, Cool and the Gang, Whitney Houston, Luther Vandross? It goes on and on and on and on.
1: 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I'm on In Demand Decades with a fantastic lineup. 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I am just here. 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

Still sounds amazing, that, doesn't it? I would imagine, I mean, I'm not a DJ type DJ, as in like a wedding type DJ, but imagine if ever the dance floor's full and you whack that on, it fills up quite quick, doesn't it? Whitney Houston, and I Want to Dance with Somebody. Before that, Cool and the Gang celebration, everyone would think it was like a Saturday and we're all super excited. Whatever you might be doing, make sure that you keep us here on In Demand Decades, because John B is here with his kitchen party a little bit later, dancing around with him if you're getting ready. Also tomorrow, as we always have an amazing lineup, don't we? You've of course got Andy Christian, then you've got John B, he's back again, honestly, he's like a bad smell, he keeps turning up. Billy Butler, then of course his son Lee Butler, the two Butlers back to back. John May, of course, taking you through into the evening with Shay with his jukebox, where you can choose what you want to hear. Then of course the fabulous Pete Price from 10 o'clock with all the very best of everything that he's done over the years. He'd love to do the phone-ins, but he just knows he'd end up in court. You just couldn't do it these days, could you? Love Pete. Great to have Pete back here at In Demand Decades. Also, the legend that is Billy Butler. What a station full of amazing music, full of legends, a bit like this fella warbling away behind me. Luther Vandross, give me the reason.

bit of a chill tune for a Saturday, that, isn't it? Imagine if you've been like, let's picture the scene. You've been tearing around all morning. You've been at footy matches. You've been like doing the food shop. You've done a bit of clean the bathroom. And you've just thought to yourself, oh, I'm going to sit down, have a butty and a cup of tea. And that's just literally a butty and a cup of tea. Don't know where I've come from there. Butty and a cup of tea. And Babylon David Gray. I'm going to go a bit rogue now. Do you remember this from Mark Owen? It was like the favourite thing that he did when he did his solo career. Little Mark Owen and Clementine. It's a nice little smiley tune, isn't it?

0: although, can't help but do the madness dance when you hear that, can you? Doing this like weird dance to myself to Madness and Wings of a Dove. I hope the cameras are switched off in here. It's Simo with you here on Simo Saturday Sesh, each and every week with you through until 2 o'clock. Then Paul Higgs will be here with your sport, all with Yaffe Photography, the most amazing photographers based in Southport. But you can go along, have a little photo shoot. You'll be really looked after there. If you're looking for the sort of perfect gift for somebody who you think has just got everything, and you think, what could I get them? Get them a little photo shoot. They might have a dog or a cat or something. And need to get my cat photographed, actually, my little Lottie, and that will be a job and a half. And for Adam Yaffe, I'm telling you now, because my cat does not like having its photo taken whatsoever. Hey, I was talking a little bit earlier about his Red Dead Appreciation Day earlier this week. So I played Sonya a bit earlier on, and I've got another Red Dead that we got a few suggestions for. What about Mick Hucknall and Simply Red? He's coming up. Let's appreciate him.
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sing it. Do what they sing, better just sing it. And I'm staying on the side of Michael's side. That's what I think they say. I'm staying on the side of Michael's side. I just make it up. I've been watching Glee loads lately, actually, because I'm that sad. And that was it the other night, and I'm still trying to work out what they say. It's Simone's Saturday Sesh. Got round about another 25 minutes of me before Paul comes here. Do you know what Paul Hicks said last week, right? So he comes on after me, and he goes, "You've survived the madness of Simo." Survive the madness? How very dare you, Paul? How very dare you? Me, Matt? Never.

and Mystify. Do you know what? Everyone always kind of goes with Need You Tonight, don't they? And I thought, I'm going to whack that in just for a change. Mystify and In Excess, it's Simo with you here with Simo's Saturday Sesh. Believe it or not, right, each and every Saturday through until 2 o'clock. Just hopefully making that Saturday morning just that little bit easier.

0: you for you. And you've got a great soundtrack in the bathroom. In the bathroom, could be cleaning the bathroom, couldn't you? In the background, just getting on with stuff and thinking, oh, I'll whack this one up. I can sing along to this.
1: This ain't no disco. It ain't no country club either. This is LA.

Simo, I'll be back with you next Saturday, 10 a.m. Paul's on the way with all your very latest sport. If you are heading down to the Titanic tonight and you are taking part in Clare House Strictly at the Titanic,

0: and you and all the participants in that, then wishing you the very best of luck. Won't say break a leg in case the floor's slippy, but honestly, really looking forward to hosting that later with Scott Hughes tonight. Come over and say hello, and wishing the very best of luck raising money for a fabulous, fabulous cause. Clare House, pause on the way. I'll see you next week at 10.
1: What are you doing this weekend between 6 and 10 in the morning? 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

That is Kate Bush, of course, running up that hill on In Demand Decades at the weekend. And a very good afternoon to you. I'm Paul Hicks, looking after things for Graham White on Saturday Sport, once again this Saturday afternoon. And yes, we love you, Claire. Thank you, Simo. Did you survive the madness one further Saturday today? Claire, back with you, of course, next Saturday morning from 10 here on Decades. So, yes, good to be with you. As I say, looking after things for Graham White this afternoon. I should mention this is the first of two weekends without any Premier League football due to Nations League internationals. England hosts Spain at Wembley tonight, and we'll talk about that a little bit later. But of course, you know, whilst the league takes a break, the fallout from yesterday's news about Manchester City continues, with arguably the Premier League in crisis right now. We'll talk about that a little bit later on the show. But elsewhere, we've got Tranmere Rovers, Southport and also Marine in action this afternoon. And we'll look ahead to those games shortly for you as well. Saturday Sports here on In Demand Decades.

And that is Gloria Estefan, of course, and Gets On Your Feet here on In Demand Decades, the best songs ever for Liverpool and the North West. So as I say, no Premier League football this weekend, but we will get the latest news from both Everton and Liverpool this afternoon. And also we're going to test your sporting knowledge on those two clubs on the programme a little bit later as well. How much do you know about Everton and Liverpool? A couple of teases coming your way between 3 and 4 this afternoon. Musically, it's George Michael, Bob Marley, and also the song that won the Eurovision Song Contest for the UK back in 1981. We're going to do Bucks Fizz in the next few minutes here on Decades. Now then, Tranmere Rovers are back in League Two action this afternoon, looking for back-to-back wins after their 1-0 victory over Shrewsbury Town at midweek in the EFL Trophy. Dylan Jones came off the bench to provide the only goal of the game on Tuesday night against fellow League Two opposition. And in doing so, by the way, Dylan Jones has now so far averaged a goal every other game since he rejoined Tranmere on a season-long loan from Norwich City. So will we expect maybe another goal from Dylan Jones this afternoon? Well, I tell you one thing, it is going to be a tough test for Darrell Clark's side today. At Walsall are the visitors. They come to Prenton Park second in the league with 4 wins and 3 draws from their first 7 games of the season. So it is Tranmere Rovers against Walsall at Prenton Park, and we'll keep you up to date with events on that game, which, as usual, gets underway at 3 o'clock. Right, let's continue with this. Womack and Womack.

Just a great bit of music, isn't it? Womack and Womack, and that is Teardrops on In Demand Decades in the sunshine this Saturday afternoon as well. I was halfway up a cherry tree this morning, cutting down the branches, as you do on a Saturday morning. It's one of those jobs around the house that needs to be done. Looking up, cutting the branches, all I could see was blue sky. It was just gorgeous. 20 degrees across the northwest today. The weather's going to be fine for the rest of Saturday afternoon. I'm not too sure the weather's going to be as good tomorrow, by the way, but you're guaranteed a great day at Anfield tomorrow because it is the Merseyside derby in the Women's Super League tomorrow afternoon. Liverpool hosting Everton at 2 o'clock. Andoni Areola is going to be there as well in attendance, and we will look ahead to that game on the programme a little bit later this afternoon. So we're going to talk about the WSL. We're going to talk about, obviously, Manchester City and the repercussions of what we heard yesterday. We'll talk about England as well against Spain as they begin their Nations League competition later tonight at Wembley. We've talked Tranmere Rovers, but I should mention that both Southport and Marine are also in action today. In the National League North, Southport play host to Spennymoor Town. Now, the Sandgrounders are looking to register their third win of the season against a Spennymoor side who are bottom of the league this afternoon, whereas Marine are away at Merthyr Town, Bobby Grant's side looking for their fourth league win of the new season. So good luck to both Southport and Marine, both in action from 3 o'clock. And as ever, we'll keep you posted here on In Demand Decades. In the meantime, let's do this. Back to 1981. It is the Skirts. I reckon that won Eurovision for the UK that year. Bucks Fizz.

0: Cause I gotta have faith.
1: That is George Michael, of course, and it's Bob Marley and also Prince on the way in the next few minutes here on In Demand Decades on this Saturday afternoon. And I'm Paul Higgs, and you know, there is plenty going on this afternoon because as well as what we've talked about already, don't forget that at Goodison Park this afternoon, it is the Game for Hope. This is a soccer aid-style game between Merseyside 11 and Rest of the World 11. It's to raise money for shelter and also Everton in the community. It's going to help tackle homelessness across Merseyside and beyond. But believe you me, there's going to be Everton legends and Liverpool legends playing together on the same side for the Merseyside 11s against the Rest of the World 11. It's going to be a great event. Gets underway at 4:45 at Goodison Park this afternoon. And as I said, England begin their Nations League campaign tonight with their Group 3 clash against Spain. It's a 7:45 kickoff for this one later today. We know there's going to be no Cole Palmer, Declan Rice, Marcus Rashford or Kobbie Mainoo in the squad tonight, all of whom have had to pull out due to injury. And of course, you know, this is England's first game since the end of the World Cup, and that crazy 6-4 win over France in the bronze medal match, or the third place playoff as it's better known, of course. Who could forget that game? Well, obviously we're going to get the team news closer to kickoff, and whilst the inclusion of Jordan Pickford and Jarrad Branthwaite in tonight's game is a real possibility, we also await to see whether Liverpool's Rio Ungamoa will make his first competitive start for the three lines tonight. Will we see Rio? Time will tell. Of course, James Garner of Everton now also called up to England's squad because of those injuries. James Garner made two appearances for England back in March, but of course he wasn't selected for this summer's World Cup. So it's England against Spain tonight at 7:45. England then resume their Nations League campaign away to the Czech Republic this coming Tuesday night, and then also they're going to go to Croatia next Saturday. So the campaign gets underway later today. Right, let's continue. A great song from Prince on the way, as I say. I will do that after this from Bob.

0: Just a great song, isn't it, from Prince? That is Purple Rain here on In Demand Decade to the Weekend. I'm pretty sure that years after that song was released, Prince performed that during the halftime interval at the Super Bowl in the United States, and there was purple lights everywhere for his set. And as that song came on, it started to rain, and the rain literally was purple rain. Which you can imagine they maybe couldn't prepare for, but it was pretty fabulous, to say the least. Anyway, good to be with you. I'm Paul Higgs on this Saturday afternoon. Saturday Sport continues in a couple of minutes. Music from The Clash, also Aztec Camera, and we're going to do S Club on the way in the next few minutes as well. Keep it here.
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That is Aztec Camera and Somewhere in My Heart. This is In Demand Decades of the Weekend. And I'm Paul Higgs with music from Berlin to Carlisle and also REM coming your way in the next 10 minutes' time. So as I said before, no Premier League football this weekend or next weekend because of the Nations League internationals. But of course, the fallout continues, doesn't it, from the now disgraced Manchester City, who it's been reported has been found guilty of all but one of 115 charges brought by the Premier League. Huge news, it's got to be said. And a former managing director at Liverpool Football Club, Christian Perslow, today saying that the Premier League has the potential to spiral out of control because of this. The question everybody is asking, of course, is how do you resolve this? How does this come to a conclusion? I know we still need to await the final definite conclusion to the report, and then we'll find out what the punishment is. But what do you do? You know, are you going to, or will the Premier League expunge? I mean, that's a great word, isn't it? Will they expunge all of City's cups and titles won during this period in question? And then if they do, do they retrospectively re-award those titles to teams that finished second? Personally, I don't think they're going to do that. But there again, in athletics, you know, if you win a gold medal and you're then found to be cheating, the person that won silver is then promoted to gold. I know it's a different sport, but, you know, would teams that finish second potentially now be crowned champions? Could City be kicked out of the Premier League? That's another question, of course. And also teams that just missed out on European football because of City's involvement higher up the league. Could they sue? Could they be looking for compensation? The whole thing is just going to run and run and run. And as I say, that's why the MD at Liverpool, the former MD, says this could spiral out of control. I tell you one thing that I know for sure. The atmosphere at Anfield after the international break, when Manchester City are the visitors to Liverpool 2 weeks tomorrow, that is just going to be something else, believe you me. I guess by then we might have found out a little bit more about the punishments, but we'll find out.

That is Belinda Carlisle, of course, and Leave a Light On, the best songs ever for Liverpool and the North West. This is In Demand Decades, and tomorrow we're guaranteed a great day at Anfield. It is the Merseyside derby in the Women's Super League. Liverpool hosting Everton. We'll talk about that after 3 o'clock this afternoon. We're also just 10 minutes away from Tranmere Rovers playing host to second place Walsall in League Two. That gets underway at 3 o'clock. Also Marine and Southport both in National League North action today as well. I will keep you posted on those games as we continue with more of the best songs ever, and it's Aerosmith on the way after this.

That is just great, isn't it? You see, we do play the best songs ever for Liverpool and the North West here on In Demand Decades. And that is Aerosmith, and we're just a couple of minutes away from the Eurythmics, and also A-ha on the way.

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And that is Our Heart, of course, and You Are the One with the Eurythmics before that. This is Saturday Sport on In Demand Decades, and I'm Paul Higgs. Music from KC and the Sunshine Band, and also Erasure, coming your way in the next few minutes this afternoon. No goals as yet at Prenton Park. Tranmere Rovers against Walsall in League 2 remains goalless. 10 minutes on the clock in that game so far. In the next hour of the show, by the way, we're going to be talking Everton between 4 and 5 today, and we'll set a sporting tease on Everton for you as well. In this hour, we're going to talk Liverpool, and a reminder that tomorrow, of course, it is the Merseyside Derby at Anfield in the Women's Super League. And this is always guaranteed to be a great day out, a really good family day. Liverpool hosting Everton at 2 o'clock tomorrow. And Liverpool head coach is looking forward to having the support of Andoni Areola at Anfield for tomorrow's game. Gareth Taylor, the head coach of Liverpool's women, is delighted that the men's head coach is going to be in attendance for tomorrow's game. Now, in terms of the team news for Liverpool tomorrow, Kiara Keating and Kirsty McLean are expected to be back available for the Reds tomorrow. The pair were ruled out of the midweek victory over Sunderland in the Subway Players' Cup. That was a game, by the way, that Liverpool beat Sunderland by 4-2 midweek. However, Gareth Taylor remains without Anna Jossendahl, Kerry Holland, Mau Itamora, Lucy Parry and Marie Ward, all sidelined for tomorrow's clash. Liverpool currently seventh in the WSL with 4 points from their first 3 games of the new season. As for Everton, well, Scott Phelan's side have won 2 of their first 3 games in the league this season so far, and indeed Everton began their Subway Players' Cup campaign with a 2-0 victory over Birmingham City midweek to make it 3 wins from 3 in all competitions. And Megan Finnegan, what a star. She made her first start for Everton midweek after 602 days sidelined with an anterior cruciate ligament injury. So good to see Megan Finnegan back for Everton this week. And in terms of the team news for Everton tomorrow, Scott Phelan has confirmed that defender Izzy Hobson has had a scan on an injury that was sustained during Wednesday's Players' Cup clash. Hobson will undergo a period of rehabilitation, but initial feedback is more positive than was first thought. So hopefully for Everton, they'll see Izzy Hobson back with a team before too long. So it is, as I say, Liverpool against Everton, the Women's Super League, Merseyside Derby tomorrow afternoon at Anfield, 2 o'clock kickoff tomorrow. Right, OK, we'll be talking about the men's team in a couple of minutes and also setting a tease on Liverpool for you as well. But in the meantime, let's continue with this, shall we, from Toto.

That is Toto and Africa, the best songs ever for Liverpool and the North West in demand decades. And I'm Paul Higgs. Music, as I say, from KC and the Sunshine Band and Erasure coming your way in the next few minutes. So no games for Liverpool or Everton this weekend or next weekend due to the extended international break. Liverpool go into the break sixth in the Premier League currently with 9 points from their first 5 games of the new season. After last weekend's 1-0 win away at Bournemouth, Alexander Isak with a goal for Liverpool, of course, last weekend. So we're going to get the latest news from Anfield in the next few minutes. But how well do you know Liverpool Football Club? How well do you know Reds, your club? Just going to set a sporting tease for you, just for fun. I'll give you the answer in about 20-25 minutes time. You may think this is easy, I don't know, but if you think you got the right answer, feel free to grab your mobile phone and text me your answer and your name, and we'll see how well you do. But can you name the former Liverpool legend who scored 5 goals in only his second appearance for the club back in 1993? Which former Liverpool legend scored 5 goals in only his second appearance for the club back in 1993? Any idea who you think that is? As I say, I'll give you the answer in about 20 minutes' time, but if you want to tell me how smart you are, grab your mobile phone, text the word decades, then leave a space, give me your name and your answer, and send it to 60030. That's 60030. Or, of course, you can always contact me on the In Demand app as well. The answer to that, as I say, coming a little bit later. Which former Liverpool legend scored 5 goals in only his second appearance for Liverpool back in 1993?

That is Erasure and Sometimes In Demand Decade, Saturday Sport, and I'm Paul Higgs. Music from The Pretenders on the way in the next few minutes. Still goalless at Prenton Park, Tranmere Rovers against Walsall in League 2. But better news for Southport, they're leading Spennymoor Town by a goal to nil, and Marine away at Merthyr, that game is currently goalless. So as I said before, it is the international break for Liverpool and Everton, of course, indeed the whole Premier League currently. Thoughts on Liverpool's progress so far this season? As I say, they are sixth in the Premier League, but unbeaten so far this season. Of course, Andoni Areola has also picked up his first Champions League win, which was

the victory over Atletico Madrid, and also Liverpool have progressed in the Carabao Cup as well. I think it is fair to say that Liverpool have found a more solid defensive formula in the last three games. And yes, it's true that Florian Wirtz has yet to really come alive so far this season. But Alexander Isak, who scored the goal against Bournemouth last weekend, is only behind Erling Haaland in the goal-scoring charts so far this season. So it is work in progress for Liverpool, but there are positives, of course, to take from that. Liverpool, by the way, they say they remain firmly committed to bringing the best out of Florian Wirtz, despite the players' representatives being sounded out by Bayern Munich. And also news this week that Julian Ward is set to be reappointed as Liverpool's sporting director. He will switch from his current role as Fenway Sport Group's technical director to replace Richard Hughes in a position that he previously held during the 2022-2023 season. And also we'll talk Jeremy Jacquet as well in a couple of minutes. We'll do that after this.

0: That is Midnight Oil. Beds are burning. I think we can put them into the category one-hit wonders, can't we? This is In Demand Decade, Saturday Sport at the weekend, and I'm Paul Higgs. And I wanted to mention Jeremy Jacquet because, of course, last weekend he was voted man of the match in Liverpool's win over Bournemouth by a 2-0. He's still just 21 years of age, but Andoni Areola described his performance last weekend as a step forward in his development. He was really assured, wasn't he? I thought he played a really good game. He completed his third full 90 minutes in a row in the Premier League. You might remember he suffered a shoulder injury, which ruled him out for the end of last season. But of course, he arrived to Liverpool in July, fully fit for pre-season. And he has started all of Liverpool's first five games of the new season in the Premier League and also their Champions League opener. So a well-deserved man of the match for Jeremy Jacquet against Bournemouth for Liverpool last weekend. By the way, how are you getting on with our sporting tees? Going to give you the answer in about 10 minutes' time, which former Liverpool legend scored five goals in only his second appearance for Liverpool back in 1993. The answer to that on the way, and it's music from The Pretenders and also Chris Rea on the way as well.
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9: This is In Demand Decade.

been nice to see the sunshine across Liverpool and the northwest today. Is it beach weather today? Maybe, maybe not. Chris Rea thinks it is. This is In Demand Decade Saturday Sport on this Saturday afternoon. I'm Paul Higgs. Music from Arthur Conley and Alter the Supremes coming your way in the next few minutes. So how did you get on with this hour's tease in relation to Liverpool Football Club? I asked you to name the former Liverpool legend who scored 5 goals in only his second appearance for Liverpool back in 1993. Well, the answer, of course, was Robbie Fowler. So congratulations if you managed to get that right. If you remember, I mean, he was known as God, wasn't he, to the Kop? He was that big a legend back in the 90s. He came on as a sub against Fulham in a League Cup game back in 1993. He then started the second leg of the tie in just his second game for Liverpool, and he scored all 5 goals in a 5-0 win for Liverpool on the day. And the reason he is a legend is because Robbie Fowler scored 183 goals in 369 games for Liverpool in 2 spells at the club. His first spell, of course, ended in 2001 when he left for Leeds United, but he was re-signed by Rafa Benitez 5 years later before leaving for Cardiff City in 2007. During his time, he won 1 FA Cup, 2 League Cups and also the UEFA Cup with Liverpool. So congratulations if you got the answer to that right. The first person through was Keris in Highton. Hi to you, Keris. Also Jimmy listening in Portugal as well. Carolina in Birkenhead and also David Taylor in Egbert. Just some of those who got the answer right to this hour's tease. In the next hour, we're going to talk Everton and also set an Everton sporting tease for you as well.

You know, it still sounds great after all these years, doesn't it? The Supremes and Baby Love on In Demand Decades, the best songs ever for Liverpool. And the North West, and it's music from Duran Duran, and also Take That and Lulu on the way in the next few minutes. It is still goalless at Prenton Park, by the way. Tranmere Rovers against Walsall in League 2, still 0-0. Better news for Southport. They're leading Spennymoor Town by a goal to nil. Malachi McKenzie with a goal for the Sandgrounders. And it's a similar scoreline for Marine away at Merthyr Town. George Newell has scored for the Mariners. Marine leading Merthyr Town by a goal to nil. Those games almost at half-time. Right, we'll continue with this from Opus. And as I say, it's Duran Duran on the way.

Duran Duran, of course, Girls on Film here on In Demand Decades at the weekend. And I'm Paul Higgs, and Tranmere Rovers have been playing some really good football in the first 45 minutes of this afternoon. It is goalless at the break at Prenton Park. Tranmere Rovers 0, Walsall 0. But as I say, Tranmere are playing really good football. They just can't get the ball in the back of the net. Elsewhere, though, better news for Southport. They are leading Spennymoor Town by 2-0 at half-time. And Marine are leading Merthyr Town away from home by 1-0. George Newell with a goal for the Mariners just before the break. And those games all at half time. Right, music from In Deep after 4 o'clock, and also we're going to talk Everton as well. In the meantime, let's continue with this from Take That and Lulu.

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is not a problem that I can't fix, cause I can do it in the mix. And if your man gives you trouble just to move out on the double, and you don't let it trouble your brain, cause away goes trouble down the drain. Said away goes trouble down the drain.

And they are the Fatback Band, of course, and I Found Lovin' on Interman Decade to the Weekend, and I'm Paul Heeks with Saturday Sport. And a very good afternoon to you. Thank you for turning my way on this Saturday. Still goalless at Prenton Park, by the way. Tranmere Rovers against Walsall in League 2. And this afternoon, there is a huge event going on at Goodison Park, the Game for Hope. This is a soccer aid-styled game of football to raise money for Shelter and also Everton in the community. It's going to help to tackle homelessness across Merseyside and beyond. Now, this event gets underway at 4:45 at Goodison Park today. It's going to be between a Merseyside 11 that will comprise both Liverpool and Everton legends and a rest of the world 11. And I have to say, there is some serious footballing pedigree on show here, because Peter Reid and John Barnes are joint managers of the Merseyside 11. And when you look at some of the players taking part in the game today, you've got the likes of Leighton Baines, also Phil Jagielka, Robbie Fowler, David James, John Aldridge, Julian Lescott is going to be playing, and also Louis Saha as well. And some of the celebrities also in action as well, the likes of Tony Bellew, Big Zoo, and also the comedian John Bishop also playing for the Merseyside 11. As for the rest of the world, then it features the Brazil World Cup winning captain Cafu, Champions League winners Clarence Seedorf and also Jaap Stam, and also the former Netherlands international Jimmy Floyd Hasselbank, all playing at Goodison Park this afternoon. As I say, it's to raise money for a very good charity, Shelter, and also Everton in the community, and that gets underway at 4:45 this afternoon. We're going to be talking Everton in this hour of the show, by the way, and also setting another sporting tease for you in the next few minutes.

In demand decades, the best songs ever for Liverpool and the North West with Eddie Grant, of course, and I Don't Want to Dance, and the Bangles before that as well, Manic Monday. And I'm Paul Higgs with Saturday Sport. Still no goal action at Prenton Park. Tranmere Rovers against Walsall remains goalless. But as I said before, Tranmere are playing really well in the first 45 minutes this afternoon. So then, we're going to be talking Everton in the next few minutes. Of course, no game for Everton this weekend or next weekend due to the international break. Before we do that, how well do you know Everton? Let's set a sporting tease for you in this hour. And I'm going to talk to you about Howard Kendall, of course, the former legend, the managerial legend, Howard Kendall. But before he became a manager at Goodison Park, as it was, Howard Kendall, of course, was a player. And I would love to know, how many trophies did Howard Kendall win with Everton as a player during his time? How many trophies as a player? If you think you know, I'll give you the answer, by the way, in about 20 minutes' time. And as I say, it is just for fun. The answer coming your way shortly. But if you want to tell me if you think you've got the right answer, then just grab your mobile phone, text the word decades, leave a space, then your name and your answer, and send it to 60030. That's 60030. So how many trophies did Howard Kendall win as a player with Everton back in the day? The answer on the way, and the latest Everton news coming your way as well, plus Maxi Priest and also Coldplay on the way shortly here on In Demand Decade.

It is always good to get Maxi Priest on the show. That is Wild World on In Demand Decades on this Saturday afternoon. Music from Coldplay coming your way in the next few minutes. And it's still goalless at Prenton Park. Tranmere Rovers against Walsall remains 0-0 in League 2. So as I say, the international break continues. No game for Everton now until the 11th of October. What are your thoughts, Evertonians, on the season so far? I think it's fair to say it was a somewhat indifferent summer transfer window, wasn't it, to be honest with you? Maybe underwhelming to some degree. And of course, we had some, should we say, fans a little bit restless with the hierarchy in terms of decision making at Everton so far this season. But in terms of incidents on the pitch, I think it's fair to say that David Moyes has made the most of his squad, and Everton have made a strong start to the new season. Everton unbeaten in their first five league games of the new campaign, with two wins and three draws. Progress has been made in the Carabao Cup, of course, and if Everton do go on a cup run, though, it is a possibility that having a smaller squad potentially could be an issue for Everton as the season continues. But you have to say Tierno Barry has been the surprise hit of the season so far. The 23-year-old was the match winner against Ipswich last weekend to take his tally to five goals this season, when you consider that in 41 games last season he scored only eight goals in the entire campaign. And also Everton defender Jared Branthwaite has credited a summer of rehabilitation in Germany for the injury-free form that has helped him to earn an England recall. Could we see Jared Branthwaite play for England against Spain tonight? He played just 10 times for Everton last season, and he spent part of the summer in Germany to assess different things, in his words. Branthwaite has started all five of Everton

Everton's Premier League games this season. And of course, he is back in Thomas Tuchel's squad as he looks to add to the one cap that he won for England back in 2024. So we'll see whether Branthwaite will feature, maybe Rio Ungermer for Liverpool tonight as well. And also James Garner, also in the England squad, as England take on Spain tonight at 7:45.

0: And that is Coldplay, Viva La Vida, here on In Demand Decades at the weekend. The best songs ever for Liverpool and the North West. It is still goalless at Prenton Park. Tranmere Rovers against Walsall. No goals as yet, 0-0, with about another 20 minutes of play still to go. We'll keep an eye on events there in the next few minutes. But it's music from Salt and Pepper and also Mike and the Mechanics on the way in the next few minutes. And also we'll give you the answer to this hour's sporting team tease in relation to Everton Football Club, which very simply is, how many trophies did Howard Kendall win for Everton as a player back in the day? I'll give you the answer in 10 minutes' time here on Decades.
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These are the best songs ever for Liverpool and the North West at the weekend. This is In Demand Decades with Mike and the Mechanics, and before that, Salt and Pepper. And I'm Paul Higgs, looking after things for Graham White on Saturday Sport this afternoon. Good news for Tranmere fans, they've broken the deadlock and they've got a goal on 73 minutes. Bobby Faulkner with a goal for Tranmere Rovers. Very much deserved as well. It's been a good, positive display from Tranmere this afternoon. And they're taking on Walsall, who currently are second in the league. So Tranmere leading Walsall by a goal to nil with about another 10 minutes and that game still to go. How did you get on, by the way, with this hour's sporting tease on Everton? I asked you to name how many trophies has Howard Kendall won back in the day as a player with Everton. Of course, we know that he had two very successful managerial stints at Everton, in particular during the golden days of the mid-1980s for Everton. And of course, in the early 1980s, he signed Neville Southall from Bury, also signed the likes of Peter Reid, of course, as well. But before all of that, he was a player. But he only won one trophy, and that was the 1969-1970 league title. So that was the answer. Just one trophy as a player, Howard Kendall. Congratulations if you got that right. And we'll set another sporting tease on the show next Saturday as well.

That is a great song, isn't it? James Ingram, Yamo Be There, In Demand Decades, the best songs ever for Liverpool and the North West on this Saturday afternoon. Don't forget, John B is going to be here with Poptastic tonight from 6 o'clock. Another couple of hours of great music here for your Saturday on Decades. Davey T has the R&B Soul Jams tonight from 8. And Paul Tomo, The Good Times, tonight from 10. It's still the same at Prenton Park, by the way, just into stoppage time now. Tranmere Rovers still leading Walsall by

And that is Westlife, World of Our Own on In Demand Decades. News of another goal at Prenton Park this afternoon, but in stoppage time it's gone the way of the visitors. Walsall have equalised on the 91st minute of play. Tranmere Rovers 1, Walsall 1 is the latest. Still playing at Prenton Park, we'll confirm that as a full-time score for you, I'm sure, just after 5 o'clock this afternoon. Elsewhere in the National League North, better news for Southport and Marine. Still playing, but Southport are leading Spennymoor Town by 2-1. And Marine are away at Merthyr Town today, and the Mariners are leading in that game also by 2-1. As I say, just a few minutes to go. We'll confirm those as full-time scores for you after 5 o'clock. Going to play this now for you. It's not quite been a cruel summer today, but it's a great song anyway. This is Bananarama on In Demand Decades.

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Always good to have Kylie on the show. Love at First Sight here on In Demand Decades, and Alison Moyet before that. And I'm Paul Higgs, Saturday Sport on this Saturday afternoon. Good to have your company. Hope your weekend is going well. Music from the Beatles and also Barry White coming your way in the next few minutes as we continue this afternoon. Now then, just to confirm, the final whistle has blown at Prenton Park this afternoon. It was a good game of football for Tranmere Rovers today, but they did concede a 91st minute goal. It's finished Tranmere Rovers 1, Walsall 1 at Prenton Park. And as a result, tonight, Tranmere Rovers are 9th in League 2 with 11 points from their first 8 games of the new season. Disappointing to concede late on, but a lot of positives from the performance from Tranmere this afternoon. Elsewhere, Southport against Spennymoor Town. Southport were looking that they were going to pick up all 3 points this afternoon, but they conceded a late goal as well in the 94th minute against bottom of the league Spennymoor Town. That has finished Southport 2, Spennymoor Town 2 this afternoon. But better news for the Mariners, Marine. They were away at Merthyr Town this afternoon, and Sinclair Smith got the winner for Marine late on, I think in about the 91st minute of play as well. So the final score there was Marine 2, Merthyr Town 1. A good win there for the Mariners as they continue their National League North campaign.

It is just great to hear that song again, isn't it? This is why we play the best songs ever for Liverpool and the North West. In Demand Decades with the Beatles and Here Comes the Sun. And indeed, that song is part of musical history today, because did you know it was 57 years ago today? I know that's a long time, back in 1969, when the Beatles released what would be their final studio recording album. Abbey Road was released on this day back in 1969. That, of course, is the album with the Beatles marching across the zebra crossing outside the Abbey Road studios. At the time, it was felt by the Beatles that it probably was going to be their last album, but I don't think they were 100% certain that it was going to be the case. So it wasn't unveiled at the time as their final album, but it did prove to be the last album they recorded together. And, of course, the album itself is notable for a couple of studio recordings from George Harrison songs, of course, Something, which is a beautiful piece of music, and also that, Here Comes the Sun, from Abbey Road, from 57 years ago today. Stick around for the Beach Boys on the way in the next few minutes, and also the Rolling Stones coming your way here on In Demand Decades. In the meantime, let's continue with the Spinners, and It's a Shame.

0: Unmistakably, the Rolling Stones, of course. I can't get no satisfaction on In Demand Decades with the Beach Boys. Before that as well, I'm Paul Higgs with you for another 30 minutes playing the best songs ever for Liverpool and the North West. And then John B is back poptastic tonight from 6 o'clock. Davey T has the R&B soul jams tonight from 8. And Paul Tummo, the good times tonight from 10 o'clock here on In Demand Decades. We'll take a short break and we'll come back with music from Genesis and also Odyssey on the way in the next few minutes as well.
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And that is Billy Ocean, of course. And when the going gets tough here on In Demand Decades on this Saturday afternoon, and I guess if you were at the Liverpool Empire, was it June of last year, to see Billy Ocean live, what a great night that was. He's 76 years of age now, Billy Ocean, but still making music, still performing, still enjoying what he does as well. There's a secret there somewhere to life, isn't there? But if you were there at the Liverpool Empire last summer, I'm sure you had a really good night. Still to come, music on the way from Van Halen, also Queen on the way in the next few minutes. And we'll do this. Remember this from Baltimore. This is Tarzan Boy on In Demand Decades.

Always good to hear Queen on the radio. Don't Stop Me Now, In Demand Decade, Saturday Sports on this Saturday afternoon. And I'm Paul Higgs, and thank you for your company this afternoon. Been good to spend Saturday with you once again. I'll be back again with you next Saturday, looking after things for Graham White from 2 o'clock next Saturday. Today, of course, we had a 1-1 draw for Tranmere Rovers this afternoon against Walsall. That finished 1-1 at Prenton Park. There was a win for Marine, beating Merthyr Town, and Southport against Spennymoor Town finished 2-2. Enjoy your weekend. I'll see you here next Saturday.

0: invited to join me every Monday to Friday, 10 a.m. to 1 p.m. on mid-mornings on In Demand Decades. 3 hours of non-stop hits, the 2-for-1, and your requests on Follow That Tune. All that and more with me steering the ship, your charming, funny and handsome host. And it's not just my mum saying that, I promise. Mid-mornings with me, Owen Adams. Don't miss it. In Demand
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thanks to Paul for the last few hours of Saturday Sport. And of course, it's Chompy in on your Saturday for Poptastic Radio. Madonna, Papa Don't Preach, kicking off the show today. Loads of big tunes coming your way. We've got some Sister Sledge, some Stevie Wonder. That all comes, though, at the Fleetwood Mac. It's Saturday night, just gone to 6:05. This is Dreams on In

on here for absolute ages. It's the Undertones, Teenage Kicks. Before that, Sister Sledge, Thinking About You, taking it all the way back to 1984. Let's jump forward here, though. Let's take to 1985. What a tune this is. Stevie Wonder, It's Part-Time Lover on In The Band.

0: Claw Monkeys, that is Digging Your Scene. Before that, Part-Time Lover, and of course Luther Vandross, Stop to Love on In Demand Decade. It's Saturday night, what are you up to? The weather hasn't been too good, has it? Heating's been on in my house the last couple of nights. It's actually been a little bit chilly, hasn't it? However, I have heard next week it's meant to be getting a little bit of a heat wave. Is that going to happen? What do you think?
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Revival, Bad Moon Rising, Saturday Night in the Man Decades, all the way back to 1969. Can you believe it? Let's go forward, though. What is it? 10 years? 9 years? It's The Police, Can't Stop Losing You, taking you back to 1978. Loads more big tunes, some Michael Jackson and Joe Faye.

What a programme that was, of course. The theme tune from RFE, The Same Pet. That's Living All Right. Who remembers that? Jimmy Nail as well. Anyone else had a big music career as well, didn't he? Can you, anyone tell me some of his tunes? You know what I can remember? It was a Crocodile Shoes, taking you back to about 1997 with that one, I think it was. Now I'm going to play you one of my favourite tunes of Jackals. It is this one. It's Man in the Mirror from 1988. What a tune this is.

on my show. Bob Marley, The Waylist, that is jamming. Before that, This Year's Love from David Gray, featured on his album White Ladder. And what an album that was. Let's go into the break with this one from 1987. It's Joyce Sims.

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song that reached number 2 in the UK charts from 1980, Diana Ross. Upside Down. What have we got coming up in this next 30 minutes? Some Temptation from Heaven 17. We've got some Addicted to Love from Robert Palmer and a bit of Backstreet Boys with this one. It's I Want It That Way. It's In Demand Decades. Yeah.

Alpha Villager, this big in Japan. So don't forget, if you are into all your 80s music, join me tomorrow morning on Sunday from 10 o'clock with my flashback 80s. And then, of course, I stay in the studio while we bring in the one and only Billy Butler. I am his producer of a Sunday with the Billy Butler Show. He's live, he's local, and of course, playing all the Hold Your Plums, all the comedy captions, and then Motown classics. They're all coming up from 12 on Sunday morning. Make sure you stay tuned in.

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Edge of Heaven. What have we got coming up? The last half an hour, we've got some Iggy Pop, some Howard Jones with New Song. Who remembers that one? But we've got this one from 1995, the year I very first started work in as an apprentice in a garage, so remember it well. It's Deep Blue, something Breakfast at Tiffany's.

Lust for Life, that is, of course, Iggy Pop. Nearly me done and dusted. We've got 15 minutes left, but we've got quite a few big, big tunes coming your way, including this one. It's Howard Jones, new song, still to come, Led Zeppelin. Going to take you back to December 1963, because, oh, what a night that was. And I'm going to finish it off with a big Queen tune.

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0: 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Folks, we've got to take a little break, but we will be right back after this.
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Nile Rodgers and the gang. It's old school music, R&B soul jams with me, David T. Saturday night, 8 o'clock till 10. 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

0: 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The big show, folks. We're going to take a little break, but we will be right back.
1: 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I'm on In Demand Decades with a fantastic lineup. 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

0: little bit of ABBA. Play that one for the ladies. It's the Big Show Saturday night with me, Davey T, doing it just like this. Check this out.
1: I've heard people say that too much of anything is not good for you, baby. But I don't know about that. There's many times that we've loved and we've shared love and made love. It doesn't seem to me like it's enough.

Heaven is a place on air. The R&B Soul Jams is heaven. Taking you back to the old school 24 hours a day on In Demand Decades. We've said that, didn't we? Anyway, listen to this tune. Yeah.

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Blows the place to bits. Earth, Wind and Fire, September. We're going to take you back to the good times with this tune too. Check this out.

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the good times. We play you Liverpool's best songs ever over the next 3 hours. I'm going to take you on a musical journey and what a way to kickstart the show. Take you back to 1997 with Robbie Williams and Let Me Entertain You. Here's another classic from 1995 and it's Common People, Pulp. It's the good times.

0: What are you doing this weekend between 6 and 10 in the morning? Heading to work, walking the dog, hitting the gym, tackling the housework, or maybe you're just enjoying a lazy morning? Whatever you're doing, do it with me, Andy Christian. It's the In Demand Decades Weekend Wake Up every Saturday and Sunday to the weekend when I wake you up. Took a really long time to come up with that name, didn't it? 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

0: the Irish girl group The Nolans, and I'm in the mood for dancing, taking you back to 1979. Plenty of music coming your way over the next few hours here on The Good Times. And as we say, we play Liverpool's best songs ever.
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1986 is the year the Genesis' Invisible Touch. What a song in the man's decade. It's Saturday night. It's the good times with me, Paul Tomo. Plenty of big songs coming your way. Liverpool's best songs ever, by the way, is Simply Red Fairground. We've got Summer of 69, Bryan Adams, and we've got a bit of Kylie Minogue as well. And S Club 7, all your party tunes for your Saturday night coming up soon. In demand decades, Liverpool.

0: Take you back to 1979 with Michael Jackson and Rock With You. It's In The Man Decades. It's Saturday night. Plenty of great music coming up over the next hour. We've got Rapper's Delight and the Sugar Hill Gang. We've got a bit of Belinda Carlisle. Madonna's coming up as well. Texas and Aretha Franklin. We play your Liverpool's best songs ever on your Saturday night.
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Liverpool's best songs ever. It's Into Man's Decade. It's Saturday night. I am taking you on a musical journey. And we've got plenty of great music coming your way. Sugar Hill Gang, Madonna, like I said before, and Texas still to come here on the good times on Into Man's Decade. Into

into my decade. Liverpool's best songs ever. Trapper's Delight, Sugar Hill Gang, Material Girl, Madonna on the way, Texas as well, and Aretha Franklin here on Into Man's Decade for your Saturday night. It's the good times. We play Liverpool's best songs ever.

0: of my decade, you're listening to Liverpool's best songs ever. It's the Summer Sun from Texas, taking you back to 1999. Plenty of Liverpool's best songs ever on the way. We have Aretha Franklin, and we've got Two Princes as well, and Spin Doctors. Also, come on, Into Man Decades, it's the good times, it's Saturday night.
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0: classic, it's madness. 1981 is the year here on Interman Techies. It's a good time, Saturday night, playing your Liverpool's best songs ever. We've got AC/DC still to come. We've got the Stereophonics as well. We play your Liverpool's best songs ever. Like I said before, it's Saturday night. Whatever you're up to, hope you're having a great night. Keep tuned in, because there's plenty more big songs to come.
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0: to Hell. 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How many of you were actually doing the air guitar then? Because I know I was. Up next, we've got Handbags and Glad Rags, the Stereophonics, and plenty more of Liverpool's best songs ever here on In Demand Decades. 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

0: 80s classic, 1981 is the year with Human League and Don't You Want Me Baby. It's a man's decade, it's the good times. It's Saturday night, 10 o'clock till 1. Every single week we play your Liverpool's best songs ever. Up next we've got Fleetwood Mac, we've got a bit of George Michael as well coming up, and James Brown, still to come here on In the Man's Decades. Don't be going anywhere.
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decades, we play you Liverpool's best songs ever. It's George Michael, it's Freedom. Up next, we've got James Brown on Living in America. Of course, famous for being on the film Rocky III. If you've watched the Rockies, what's your favourite? For me, Rocky IV is my favourite. It's the good times here on Inter Man Decades. It's Saturday night, 10 o'clock till 1. Welcome to the show.

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1981 is the year. On Into Man Decades, we play you Liverpool's best songs ever. Journey, Don't Stop Believing from 1981. What a voice he had, Steve Perry. Absolutely amazing rock voice he had. We've got plenty more still to come. Hall & Oates on the way. We've got a bit of Squeeze as well. And Atomic Kitten here on Into Man Decades. We play you Liverpool's best songs ever for your Saturday night.

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